love you, the sexolette. 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My chiffon is wet, darling. My chiffon is wet. I am tired. I can't. I am lost in all this. I'm overwhelmed, my God. 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You have to get up. Come on, help me. 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

0: Are you ready? The time has come. Let the show begin. 5, 4, 3, 2, 1, 0.
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2: I got a mojo too. I got the John the Conqueror. I'm gonna mess with you.
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0: What I'd like to know, after all of that, are you ready for the blues?
1: Yeah.
0: But tell me, are you really ready for the blues?
1: Yeah.
0: One more time.
1: Yeah.
0: Well, here it is.
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0: Si conclude così un'altra puntata di Me and Blues, il programma di musica blues, rock blues, condotto dal sottoscritto Gianfranco Piria, che come al solito, prima di salutarvi, vi ricorda sempre che i sogni muoiono all'alba, i bluesmen vivono in eterno. A presto amici, a prestissimo con Me and Blues.
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2: This ain't nothing but the blues, expressed in a beautiful kind of way, through the interpretation of some candy bars. See how many you can recognize, okay? Look here. One payday, Mr. Goodbar, he had $100,000 in his pocket. 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

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And he's up there. What's that? Hawaiian noises.

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2: 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It's the weekly Top 20, the weekly pause of music. Need You Now is the opener of the hour, brought to you by Mariah and Unique. 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Sensational 60 minutes of great music. Welcome to the show.

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Need You Now. Featuring Caden Morley. As we continue in a countdown. What a great duo, Davido and Chris Brown. And number 19. With their song,

Like the Way You Kiss Me by Artemis at number 18. I Like the Way You Kiss Me. This gets us to number 17. And here at number 17, we find Letters in a Box by G4 Jantz.

0: Billie Eilish, Birds of a Feather. At number 13. As we continue in the countdown, ladies and gentlemen.
1: Number 12.
0: This is Good Luck Baby by Chappelle Roan.

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to start with Comas within the weekly pause of music at a number 9. In just a moment, Pour Me a Drink by Post Malone at number 8. London. And this is featuring Blake Shelton.

0: 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And gentlemen, this is number 6.
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0: Kansas anymore. Miranda Lambert. The next song, ladies and gentlemen, at number four, is the current number one song in the USA. It's at number four right here at the Weekly Top. It's at number four right now here at the Weekly Pulse of Music. A bar song.
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0: I'm so excited about the next song, Nippy Nappa Yay, with Bayani and Snoop Dogg and myself. Doing very well right now in Nigeria on a lot of the radio stations. Here it is.
1: 3. Stay woke, but don't fresh.